you do what they told you. Now you do what they told you. Now you do what they told you. Now you do what they told you.

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0: 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Into the arms of the all. Into the arms of the all.
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